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0: 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We're still trying to get further from them.

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When it comes to beauty, it's you, dear. There ain't no other pretty lady gonna change me.

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I can see you standing, honey, with his arms around your body, laughing, but the joke's not funny at all.